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Unhinged, unbought, and unapologetically weird. That station is Radio K. Donate now. 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

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I took it out on, rolled it, made sure nobody was around.

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0: photosynthesize, to make food out of light and water, to make medicines and give them away for free, to do the work of the world and for the world while standing silently. But I can't. I'm not an autotroph, a producer, but a heterotroph. I'm an animal. I'm destined by my biology to be a consumer. I must take from the world in order to live.
1: It needs more K-bell.

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I lift examples, I found words to say.

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That old black magic that you weave so well.

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You just heard The Romantics with Talking in Your Sleep. Before that was The Cars with Moving in Stereo. Then we had Cheap Trick with Dream Police. Oh, and we started that set out with Dr. Hook and Sharing the Night Together. Now, I mentioned that I was playing Dr. Hook for a specific reason, and that specific reason is that the primary lead vocalist of Dr. Hook died just recently. I don't know what day that was. May 16th. Dennis, I don't want to say his last name because I feel like I'm going to mess up saying it, but it was Dennis. So I figured, gotta play some Dr. Hook to memorialize it, I suppose. Those other songs, I realized they kind of dipped into the 70s, late 70s, early 80s, I don't know. I'm not very good with decades in music, and the 70s and 80s kind of blend together quite a lot during the little transitional period, so some of those songs might have been from the 70s. Whoops. We're actually going to kick it a little bit more modern coming up with some They Might Be Giants. We have a very strange vinyl in the library. It's Anna Eng, if you know Anna Eng. It's from Lincoln, right? That album. But for some reason, we have a vinyl that is just Anna Eng. It's not Lincoln the vinyl. It's just the one song, and it's a full-size vinyl. So it's just one song around the ring on the outside, and that's it. It's kind of my favorite vinyl we have. It's just kind of absurd to look at. And it's got like a diagram of an accordion on the front. It's awesome. It's just an awesome vinyl. So I am going to play that next because I feel like I need to. You know, why not play what you like? So keep listening right here on Radio K, real vinyl radio.

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0: 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You just heard Rival Schools with Good Things. Before that was Unwound with October All Over. Before that was At the Drive-In with Enfilade. I don't know how to pronounce that. And Texas Is the Reason with The Magic Bullet Theory. I feel like when I play At the Drive-In, I usually play One Arm Scissor because it's my favorite song off of that album. But that this whole album is like just crazy in terms of experimentation. I feel like At the Drive-In kind of reminds me of Cursive in that way, where they're one of like the bands that was the most doing the most experimenting within the genre, if that makes sense. But yeah, anyway, this next set was curated by DJ Dogs Out. Do you want to say a couple things about your set?
1: I guess I didn't really have a theme for it. I sort of just picked whatever songs were there, I guess, that I liked.
0: Yeah.
1: I wouldn't say I'm like a huge emo expert. But yeah, just sort of random songs that I like that happen to match the emo category.
0: Yeah, I'm looking at what's coming up. It's got some good stuff. So stay tuned for that. Starting off with
1: Title Fight
0: with Rose of Sharon, right
1: by
0: here.
1: By Title Fight, sorry.
0: Yeah, right here on Radio K, Real Emo College Radio.

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It's the Twin Cities Music Alternative.

I'm DJ Barnyard. Tune into That 70s Radio on Saturdays from 5 to 7 p.m. for all music from the 70s. 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